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Getting ready for that 9 o'clock mix. You know we gonna zone in, baby. You know how we get down. All right, man, 805-85-1051. Like I said, hit me on DJ Clue, Instagram, DJ Clue, Twitter. You know the vibes, man. All right, 9 o'clock mix is on the way. Keep it locked right here, man. 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

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Request that song that you really want to hear. And I got you. 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I got you. 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
1: I'm not going nowhere until at the DJ Self the Gwen and God goes off. I had to tell my man that the other day talking about let's go out. I said, do you see what time it is? The Gwen and God is on. Power 105.1. Right now the entire world is stopping and tuning in. DJ Self, the Gwen and God is on right now. Turn your radios up. World famous top of time be crazy. Monday through Thursday, you ain't heard nothing like this. Your man sleeping with your best friend, let's talk about it. Athlete slid in the DM, let's talk about it. Top of time be crazy. I've seen people take a 4-hour lunch break just to tune in. I've seen people fall out over a difference of opinion about topic time. This gotta be the greatest show on earth. DJ Self, the Gwen and God, we all locked in. New York, New Jersey, Connecticut, the entire tri-state. You ready, Self? On the count of three, let's go. 1, 2, 3.

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0: it's the Gwinnegard DJ Self. What's up?
1: Hello, how you doing?
0: I'm out here chilling. Where you calling from, boo?
1: Ridgewood. That's spoke before.
0: Ow, that's what's up.
1: Ow.
0: Now listen, what makes people scared to commit?
1: Because nobody's faithful nowadays. Everybody just want to do dumb and have their cake too.
0: Can you be faithful?
1: Yes, I could be faithful, but I'm speaking of based on my experience and based what I hear and all that stuff. Like, nobody seems to want to, like, they want someone to hold them down, but they don't want to hold it down, if that makes any sense.
0: How many people are you talking to right now?
1: Two.
0: See, look, you in the same boat. See?
1: But I'm not in a relationship.
0: Ain't this the pot calling the kettle black? Yeah, right. but you should be practicing. Like, see, if I was trying to mess with you and you got another shorty, I'm like, oh, I can't even trust shorty. Like, she already, you know, not Samina, you heard?
1: No, but still, yes. I'm not in a relationship. So it's not like I'm committed to you. No, like, we both know we're seeing other people, so that's a different situation.
0: I think it's people like you is why people are scared to commit, because it's like, oh, it's cool. You basically saying, yo, it's cool to, you know, as long as you know I'm messing with somebody else, it's all good.
1: So I know you're not talking, so
0: listen what I'm telling. Listen, I never say, listen, I'm trying to change my life out here, baby. I'm living a single life. I'm trying to, you know, keep it. Yeah, so, right, but I ain't got no, I ain't messing with two people. I ain't messing with nobody.
1: But you could be single and talk to two people.
0: Nah, I don't want to do that. I'd rather just be single
1: don't
0: and be
1: mean
0: single.
1: You sleeping with both or anything, but you just, you know, you having conversations with both. See which one you feeling more, then you choose from there.
0: Suppose he choosing you.
1: Well, then, if it's just me and another person, then we have that understanding, and that's where conversation comes in. But
0: I hear that. Okay.
1: But, you know, you got to keep your options open until you find that one to commit to.
0: And make the world scared to commit. Thank you for telling us that. 800-585-1051. I can't make this up, Tri-State. Let's get it, Gwinnin. Keep calling.
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0: Gwen and God, DJ Self, what up?
1: Yo.
0: What up? Where you calling from?
1: I'm calling from out Salisbury, Maryland, man.
0: Okay, Maryland. Talk to me, man. What makes people scared to commit?
1: Man, the only thing that I can only speak for myself, the only thing that made me scared to commit to a female is because I just don't trust them.
0: And a lot of these girls is living foul out here, right?
1: Yeah, like they be getting real grimy. They be acting just like the men. So, you know what I mean? You got to keep your eyes on them at all times. And for me, I just don't trust them. So that's why I can't really commit. You feel me?
0: I see a lot of guys got trust issues with girls, and girls don't be paying attention. See, that's why a guy don't want to commit, because some of y'all be wilding out, man. Nick Cannon show. You know what I'm saying? Power, yeah. What up? It's DJ Self. How you doing?
2: I'm fine. How are you?
0: I'm chilling. Where you calling from, baby?
2: Oklahoma City.
0: Now, let me ask you a question. What makes people scared to commit?
2: I think one thing that makes people scared to commit is not knowing if that person has a past or not, like as far as how somebody will treat them, not knowing if that person is going to treat them like the last person treated them, as far as cheating on them, baby mama drama, you know, stuff like that.
0: Baby mama drama do, right? That do get people jammed up, right?
2: Yeah, it do.
0: The baby mamas be acting crazy?
2: Yes, they be acting real crazy, wanting to fight people at the club and, you know, stuff like that. Nobody got time for that.
0: Don't do that. She know better. You know what I'm saying? All right, 800-585-1051.
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0: Jersey in the building. Yo, why are people scared to commit, man?
1: Commit what? Relationship-wise?
0: Yeah.
1: Hey, you know what? It was funny. I was having a conversation like that with somebody at work the other day. I feel like people are afraid to commit. I mean, it's more on. I feel like it's more on the guy side.
0: Tell me why? Cause I mean, I'm pretty sure a few guys gonna call up here and say that girls be cheating and things like that.
1: Yeah, they do. They definitely do. Don't get me wrong, but I feel like on the guy's end, it's just a little bit tougher to totally tie yourself down to one girl. I mean, I'm tied down to one girl and I'm faithful to her and everything, but
0: I like to hear that, kid. I like to hear that. Stop fronting. You got a side chick in your car right now trying to finesse her. Stop fronting, boy. Power, what up?
2: Hey, what's up?
0: What's up, boo? What's your name? Where you calling from?
2: My name is Melinda, and I'm calling from Rahway, New Jersey.
0: Jersey in the house. It's DJ Self, baby. Now, why you think that? Well, why you think females are scared to commit?
2: Well, I feel like females are scared to commit because they think that they're always out there. Oh, I'm sorry. Can I say?
0: I mean, you said it already. You already said it twice.
2: Well, they think they out there already doing wrong because men have such a bad reputation. So I think from off the jump, it's hard for a female to trust a man.
0: But why would you mess with the guy if you feel like he's that type of person? Like, why would you even mess with him in the first place?
2: That's a good question.
0: Mind boggler. You see that dead silence, right, Tri-State? Mind boggler. Ladies, if you're scared to commit to a guy and you feel like that guy ain't the one, why even get into a relationship with him in the first place? You need to date a guy like me who got a high IQ because she takes his mind. No, forget it. Don't worry about it. It's Power 105.1, y'all.
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0: It's Daytwan Thomas here, and you know what it is, Big Brooklyn. Right here with my man, DJ Self.
1: Daytwan was knocking him down in the early 2000s. King Magazine.
0: You want
1: to get on King? You know what you got to do. Power 105.1.
0: One.
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3: 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It's 95 degrees.
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3: Yeah.

0: besties. I see you, ladies. Whoa, let's go. At me, at DJ Suff. What's up, chat? Sing along, sing.
1: I am the nicest ever.

0: me through that. Take me through that.
1: DJ Self is in the building.
0: Take me through that. Take me through that. Take me through that.

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1: What's up, y'all? It's the Gwinnegard DJ Self here to let you know about the new social media app that's taking the tri-state area by storm. It's taking the globe by storm. The app is called Bust It. That's right, Bust It. We got reels. We got social media posts. You can go live. You can talk to all your friends, the flyest girls that you know, the flyest guys out there, the people that's getting money, even the people who ain't got no money, the creators, the content.

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1: Yo, it's Daytwan Thomas here, and you know what it is, Big Brooklyn. Right here with my man, DJ Self.
2: Daytwan was knocking him down in the early 2000s.
1: Yeah.
2: King Magazine. There we go. You want to get on King? You know what you got to do.
3: And I said, I think you're not delivering. You got to be real.

0: DJ Manny Fresh. Let's get it. Thank you.
1: Oh, they loving this out there. They loving this out there. They love this one.

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Right. Whoa. 800-585-1051. Free the real. Durkio, Smirkio, I see you. 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
1: Yo, what's up? It's the biggest swerve, man. Big Ski. I'm rocking with my brother, man. DJ Self Power 105.1. Let's
2: That's
1: get
2: right.
1: It.
2: When you see me in the club, heads and tails. It's always heads.
1: Yes, big.
2: We getting that hundo. Hello?
1: Real choke.
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0: more. 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This got him having flashbacks. 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
1: I want the thick one.
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1: I want the thick one.

0: I want the thick one. What up, though? This Skilla Baby, you about to listen to my new song, Face Cards, featuring Chris Brown and Bryson Tiller. Huh?
1: Oh, Skilla Baby, you made it. You got a song with C. Breezy? Oh, snap. Oh, he definitely going to be knocking them down now, baby. Sushi style. Raw high. Condom for what? Skilla Baby here. Face card. Pound 1051.

0: Yo, it's your girl Kaya, baby. 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
1: Hey, Kaya, baby's in the building. 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
0: Boy, you know that?
1: That's right. 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
0: Hello?
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0: like the Prince of Persia. 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I put CC's on that wall, just like it is. Sir.
1: Sheesh! 800-585-1051, it's the Gwinnegard DJ Self. I'm here for you, Tri-State. 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

0: detergent. 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
1: Hey. 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
0: Yeah. 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A little birdie say you did me dirty. 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
1: And you gon' take it off of me.
0: Where?
1: Off of me.
0: At me at DJ Suff. We out here moving. What's up, ho? You the birthday.
1: And I know you put that on for me. I know you put that on for me.
2: I'm too much drugs trying to see a candlelight. I can't think straight because my mind ain't right. Come take it off and show me what it's like. Let me see. I'm in the game. I shoot like Jordan with his G23. Don't matter cause we disagreed on me. Robin Lee. 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For me. For me.

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1: That's right. Queen Naj is in the building. Hey, lady, she said it's cool to sign the prenup. Stop trying to get half from all the guys when you get married.
0: Don't do that, because you're going to make them dislike me. Just keep your own money.
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105.1. We here all the way to 2 a.m., y'all. I shout out to everybody that rocked out with us through that midnight mix. All right, so keep it locked right here. It's the Gwinnett Guard DJ Self at me, at DJ Self. Please buckle up. Put your safety belt on, all right? Yeah, it's very, very, very important to do that, all right? And stay safe out there. Shout out to all my people that's on that overnight and all my Uber drivers, my Lyft drivers, too. All right, it's Power 105.1. It's the Gwinnett Guard.

800-585-1051. I'm still taking requests, too, and shout-outs, so don't worry about it. Keep it locked. My phone lines is open. I'm here all the way to 2 a.m. Keep it locked right here. Wherever you're going, get there safe, please, all right? Obey the traffic laws. Don't slow. Don't speed up. Slow down. Don't slow. Don't speed. Slow down a little bit. Slow down. It's Power 105.1.

Yeah, it's the Gwinnett Guard, y'all. At me. All my socials. DJ Self, all right? I'm also on TikTok. It's called DJ Self on TikTok. All right? So salute to all my peoples out there, too, that's supporting the Gwinnett Wave. And all my Gwinnett DJs out there, salute to y'all, too. It's Power 105.1, y'all. We're here at 2 a.m. Keep it locked right here.

105-85-1051 is the Gwen and Gar DJ self. Please buckle up. I see that. I heard the ding, ding. I hear it. Please, all right, put your seatbelt on, man. Don't gamble with your life, all right? It's Power 105-1. It's the Gwen and Gar, y'all. Keep it locked right here. It's Power.

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1: Yeah.
2: Fake like to a real. That's some shit that you don't do. I'ma stay rap for my real. That's some shit I'm gonna do. Fuck all the commas. That's some commas. 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

coming. 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
4: The Eagles are extending their residency at the Sphere in Las Vegas.
5: Welcome to the Hotel California. Such a lovely place.
6: In a post on Instagram, the band said four additional shows have been added due to overwhelming demand. They are scheduled for January 15th, 16th, 22nd, and 23rd. The Eagles have booked 72 shows at the Sphere since 2024, making their residency the longest in the venue's history. I'm Mark Mayfield.
4: TikTok is under pressure for not quickly removing a live stream of Perez Hilton, apparently cutting himself with a knife.
7: The graphic live stream was flagged within seconds by followers of the celebrity blogger, but stayed up for about 20 minutes. TikTok says its automated moderation system flagged it for removal within 90 seconds, but that a moderator error caused a delay in shutting it down. The Miami-Dade Sheriff's Office's Hilton was taken to a local hospital where he's receiving medical attention. The 48-year-old's family and team released a statement on Wednesday asking for privacy during what they called a difficult time. I'm Tammy Trujillo.
4: And Spidey sets another record.
8: What is happening to me?
9: Did you miss me, Spidey?
8: I'm losing my mind. I am totally out of control.
4: Spider-Man Brand New Day earned $42 million on Tuesday. That's an all-time high for a Tuesday take at the box office. That's entertainment. I'm Daria Albinger.
6: President Trump is slamming Michigan's Democratic nominee for U.S. Senate. In a speech in Las Vegas Wednesday, Trump claimed Abdul El-Sayed hates Jewish people and hates Israel.
10: Abdul El-Sayed, lovely gentleman. He's a man of hate. And now he's going around saying, no, I love everybody. He doesn't love everybody.
6: He went on to predict that El-Sayed will lose the November election. The progressive Democrat defeated establishment-backed Congresswoman Haley Stevens in Tuesday's closely watched contest. In the midterms, El-Sayed will face Republican Mike Rogers, who has Trump's backing. Primary contests are being held in Tennessee on Thursday. The main event is the Republican primary for governor, where Senator Marsha Blackburn, Congressman John Rose, and State Representative Monty Fritz are running to replace term-limited Republican Governor Bill Lee. And Acting Attorney General Todd Blanche won't have Republican Senator Susan Collins' vote when his nomination heads to the Senate floor. She says she reviewed his qualifications and concluded his actions have further eroded the Justice Department's independence. That's politics. I'm Mark Mayfield.
7: Wildfire smoke remains the biggest weather story across the Pacific Northwest. Air quality continues to be unhealthy at times from eastern Washington into northern Idaho and parts of western Montana as smoke from the ongoing wildfires continues to spread. Winds have eased a bit compared to earlier this week. Highs are mainly in the 80s. There's a cold front moving across the northern plains and into the Midwest, triggering numerous thunderstorms from the Dakotas and Minnesota through Wisconsin, Iowa, Illinois, and into parts of Michigan, bringing heavy rain and the risk of flash flooding. Warm and humid throughout the Northeast, with temps mainly in the 80s, and scattered thunderstorms. While most of the Southeast remains hot and muggy with highs in the 90s. The South will see temperatures climb into the 90s with triple heat continuing across portions of Texas. The Southwest continues to broil with scattered monsoonal thunderstorms over Arizona and New Mexico. Highs are expected to top out around 114 degrees. California remains mostly dry with sunshine and inland highs well into the 90s and low 100s. That's your national forecast. I'm Tammy Trujillo.
11: Wake your ass up. It's Chris Brown. I've officially joined the Breakfast Club.

0: cloud startup Volta, an AI systems from Anthropic and OpenAI, created fake identities in an effort to break into the site GitHub. The UK's AI Security Institute says Anthropic's Mythos and OpenAI's Sol used autonomy and deception to mask the hacks. This comes as more AI models are being caught starting their own hacks. Tech Report, I'm Mark Mayfield.
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0: volleying, and I had my last volleyball tournament of Irie's club team volleyball, and I cannot wait for it to be over. 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
2: President Trump is slamming Michigan's Democratic nominee for U.S. Senate. In a speech in Las Vegas Wednesday, Trump claimed Abdul El-Sayed hates Jewish people and hates Israel.
3: Abdul El-Sayed, lovely gentleman. He's a man of hate. And now he's going around saying, no, I love everybody. He doesn't love everybody.
2: He went on to predict that El-Sayed will lose the November election. The progressive Democrat defeated establishment-backed Congresswoman Haley Stevens in Tuesday's closely watched contest. In the midterms, El-Sayed will face Republican Mike Rogers, who has Trump's backing. Primary contests are being held in Tennessee on Thursday. The main event is the Republican primary for governor, where Senator Marsha Blackburn, Congressman John Rose, and State Representative Monty Fritz are running to replace term-limited Republican Governor Bill Lee. And Acting Attorney General Todd Blanche won't have Republican Senator Susan Collins' vote when his nomination heads to the Senate floor. She says she reviewed his qualifications and concluded his actions have further eroded the Justice Department's independence. That's politics. I'm Mark Mayfield.
4: Wildfire smoke remains the biggest weather story across the Pacific Northwest. Air quality continues to be unhealthy at times from eastern Washington into northern Idaho and parts of western Montana. As smoke from the ongoing wildfires continues to spread. Winds have eased a bit compared to earlier this week. Highs are mainly in the 80s. There's a cold front moving across the northern plains and into the Midwest, triggering numerous thunderstorms from the Dakotas and Minnesota through Wisconsin, Iowa, Illinois, and into parts of Michigan, bringing heavy rain and the risk of flash flooding. Warm and humid throughout the Northeast, with temps mainly in the 80s, and scattered thunderstorms. While most of the Southeast remains hot and muggy with highs in the 90s. The South will see temperatures climb into the 90s, with triple heat continuing across portions of Texas. The Southwest continues to broil with scattered monsoonal thunderstorms over Arizona and New Mexico. Highs are expected to top out around 114 degrees. California remains mostly dry, with sunshine and inland highs well into the 90s and low 100s. That's your national forecast. I'm Tammy Trujillo.
2: OpenAI has agreed to a $3.2 million settlement with the Department of Justice over allegations the company discriminated against U.S. workers in its hiring practices.
5: Orange and blue forever. 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

0: So, about last night.
1: All right, it's Way Up with Angela Yee. John Lasseter's here with me today. It's time for About Last Night. He's laughing. So I just want to shout out my girl, Tiffany. I went to this restaurant called Native. It's an Afro-Caribbean restaurant. She's Nigerian and Jamaican. So she has three locations of this restaurant. One of them just opened this week. And Native is actually the new location used to be Soko. Now, anybody that's from Brooklyn knows Soko was owned by Mark Daly, who Kenya from Real Housewives of Atlanta, that's who she had her child with and she used to date. And so now it's Native, and I'm excited to have a new restaurant
2: over on Myrtle Avenue.
1: Yeah, it's on Myrtle Avenue in Brooklyn. So I love seeing people doing their thing with business expanding. She's also one of the partners in a restaurant in Times Square, one of the busiest places in the world. It's called Lagos. And so anybody that is around, there's a Native now in Harlem, two in Brooklyn, and then they have Lagos here in the city. But love to see it. So I went there to go to the soft opening to try out some of the food. It's not fully launched yet, but you know, in the beginning, when a restaurant is just opening, they're testing things out. So you always, they don't want to have the critics in there yet. You got to give them a little bit of grace, but all the food was good. Some of it wasn't what we ordered, but it was good. They were like, we don't have that right now, but we have this, but they literally just opened.
2: We got to start somewhere.
1: All right. Now, what about you, John?
2: What about me? What was I doing last night? On stage.
1: Okay.
2: Yeah, I'm on stage every night until
1: except Thursday nights.
2: Except Thursday nights. Yeah, except tonight. So I was on stage probably like 1, 2 in the morning.
1: Wow.
2: Yeah, and then the alarm clock goes off at like, you know, whatever time I got to get up and get some work done before I came in here.
1: All right, well, listen, I want to talk to you about something, because as a stand-up comedian,
2: yeah,
1: I used to actually, when we met, I also was promoting at a comedy club in New York called Boston Comedy Club. Shout out to Mark Theobald, Dean Edwards.
2: Yes.
1: Rest in peace, Todd Lynn.
2: Rest in peace.
1: So randomly, that's why I know a lot of comedians from my past life as a promoter at that club. But there would be nights that it was so empty.
2: Yeah.
1: Because it's so hard to get, and it was on a Tuesday night.
2: Oh,
1: so
2: yeah,
1: it was really hard sometimes to get people to come out. And I think it was only like $5 to get in, but then you had to buy two drinks or something like that.
2: Right.
1: But it was tough. Like, imagine all of us are promoting. They're comedians. Everybody's trying to work and get people to come out. You got to stand outside. That's why you always see people handing out flyers.
2: Barkers.
1: And it made me think about Soulja Boy. They just posted his Soulja Boy Rappers University, and they said nobody showed up. There were no students there. But I also feel like maybe he was just doing a walkthrough. I don't know if that was real, but the headline is, damn, nobody showed up. Have you ever had that experience?
2: Last week.
1: Ooh. Ouch.
2: No, you know what? That's not true. So maybe like a month ago. But I got that. I do it once a month. So every month I do my own show where I do an hour at the Comedy Cellar.
1: Mm-hmm.
2: And so like last month's show, I get there and yo, let me tell you, it's 7 people there.
1: Wow.
2: 7. And we was talking earlier, like I said, it's better if it's 0, because then I could have lied and said, you know,
1: it's canceled.
2: I canceled it.
1: Yeah.
2: You know what I mean? 7 people. You have to perform for 7 people. You know what, why I landed in bad shape? It was the day after the Knicks won the championship.
1: Oh, yeah.
2: The day after the Knicks won the championship. So everybody's out in the street partying, you know what I mean?
1: Yeah.
2: All night. And then here I come like, hey,
1: hey,
2: I know
1: everybody,
2: the Knicks won,
1: yeah,
2: but let me tell this hour of jokes. Yeah.
1: I just flew in and boy, are my arms tired.
2: it was one of them joints. Yeah. So it's just me and nobody.
1: Well, I didn't mean to re-traumatize you, but that's tough. But we want to ask y'all. And I always get sad when I see people posting like, my daughter had a birthday party and no one showed up. 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John says nobody's better than 7 people. So we'll see.
2: I'll take a 0, because then I could just leave.
1: 800-292-5150. 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
2: 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Yeah. I'm going all the way up.
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24: Update on the BQE northbound eastbound 278 by Flushing Avenue. It's an accident. Two left lanes are closed. The Van Wyck I-678 southbound by Main Street. That's construction work. Center lane is out today. George Washington Bridge now a crash after the toll plaza just clearing up. Still 15-minute delays in from New Jersey and going outbound to New Jersey. There's police department activity on the upper level approach by the Henry Hudson Parkway. Still a lot of traffic on the Bell Parkway east and westbound by Bay 8th Street. Construction work there. And Jackie Robinson Parkway backs up westbound by the cemeteries at Cypress Hill Street. I'm Bob Williams from the WOR Newsroom.
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10: Very busy morning, not surprisingly, but still, it's tough on the Cross Bronx, westbound side, southbound 95, Bronx River Parkway, all the way to the George Washington Bridge. There was police department activity a short time ago on the upper level approach. Coming in from New Jersey, it's about 15-minute delays on the upper, lower level minor delays. Lincoln and Holland tunnels, 5 to 10 minutes coming in from New Jersey. Still very slow on the BQE, northbound, eastbound 278 by Flushing Avenue. Accident 2, left lanes are closed. And the Bell Parkway backups continue westbound Bay Parkway to Bay 8th Street. Construction in the left lane. I'm Bob Williams from the WOR Newsroom.
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12: What's up? 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

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Yeah, she back at it. Bring it, bring in the back. Way Up with Angela Yee is on.

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4: Wildfire smoke remains the biggest weather story across the Pacific Northwest. Air quality continues to be unhealthy at times from eastern Washington into northern Idaho and parts of western Montana. As smoke from the ongoing wildfires continues to spread. Winds have eased a bit compared to earlier this week. Highs are mainly in the 80s. There's a cold front moving across the northern plains and into the Midwest, triggering numerous thunderstorms from the Dakotas and Minnesota through Wisconsin, Iowa, Illinois, and into parts of Michigan, bringing heavy rain and the risk of flash flooding. Warm and humid throughout the Northeast, with temps mainly in the 80s, and scattered thunderstorms. While most of the Southeast remains hot and muggy with highs in the 90s. The South will see temperatures climb into the 90s, with triple heat continuing across portions of Texas. The Southwest continues to broil with scattered monsoonal thunderstorms over Arizona and New Mexico. Highs are expected to top out around 114 degrees. California remains mostly dry, with sunshine and inland highs well into the 90s and low 100s. That's your national forecast. I'm Tammy Trujillo.
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21: President Trump is slamming Michigan's Democratic nominee for U.S. Senate. In a speech in Las Vegas Wednesday, Trump claimed Abdul El-Sayed hates Jewish people and hates Israel.
22: Abdul El-Sayed, lovely gentleman. He's a man of hate. And now he's going around saying, no, I love everybody. He doesn't love everybody.
21: He went on to predict that El-Sayed will lose the November election. The progressive Democrat defeated establishment-backed Congresswoman Haley Stevens in Tuesday's closely watched contest. In the midterms, El-Sayed will face Republican Mike Rogers, who has Trump's backing. Primary contests are being held in Tennessee on Thursday. The main event is the Republican primary for governor, where Senator Marsha Blackburn, Congressman John Rose, and State Representative Monty Fritz are running to replace term-limited Republican Governor Bill Lee. And Acting Attorney General Todd Blanche won't have Republican Senator Susan Collins' vote when his nomination heads to the Senate floor. She says she reviewed his qualifications and concluded his actions have further eroded the Justice Department's independence. That's politics. I'm Mark Nafee. OpenAI has agreed to a $3.2 million settlement with the Department of Justice over allegations the company discriminated against U.S. workers in its hiring practices. Matt Mattinson has the story.
0: The DOJ says the investigation involved fewer than 10 positions, but found issues including how some jobs were advertised and how applications were accepted. Under the agreement, OpenAI will pay $1.2 million in civil penalties and $2 million to compensate workers affected by the alleged practices. The company denies the findings, but says it reached the agreement to resolve the matter and move forward with its immigration-related hiring program.
21: Anthropic inking a $10 billion deal with AI cloud startup Volta, and AI systems from Anthropic and OpenAI created fake identities in an effort to break into the site GitHub. The UK's AI Security Institute says Anthropic's Mythos and OpenAI's Sol used autonomy and deception to mask the hacks. This comes as more AI models are being caught starting their own hacks. Tech Report. I'm Mark Mayfield.
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24: 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Better than I would by myself, or if I was with somebody else. You don't understand. To make the people say, yeah. Yeah.

Breakfast Club. What up, everybody? Good afternoon. Hope everybody is good today. We're just getting the show started. We got Spin King in the building today. He's actually going to be my guest, and then he's mixing at 5 o'clock. Yeah, so that'll be good. So we're going to share some of that conversation coming up. We're also going to get to trending topics at 3 and give you a chance to win $1,000 every hour on the show today, including this one. So listen for that keyword because it's coming up.

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11: What's up, guys? 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Michael the Bull won some of the largest multi-million dollar awards for his clients and over $500 million for injured New Yorkers, and he does it by fighting relentlessly for your rights, your justice, and your compensation. 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
12: Ice Cube's Big 3 season is heating up. The most competitive basketball league on earth is on CBS this Sunday. The two best teams go head-to-head as Coach Nancy Lieberman and Greg Monroe's Dallas Power take on the one-seed Chicago Triplets, led by Coach Dr. J and Captain Montrezl Harrell. Then Coach

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Spot 105.1, New York's hip hop and R&B, home of the Breakfast Club, getting ready for trending topics, which is on the way. Drake is trending today. Also, I'm going to share my interview with Spin King, who's also mixing today. Okay. So that's all coming up. And I'll share a little bit, too, of my conversation with Mona Sky Young. That is on the way. Spot 105.1. MC.

0: It's Power 105.1, New York City Pop and R&B, home of the Breakfast Club. Shout out to Mona Scott Young. We dropped yesterday a new episode of IRL Podcast. And Mona Scott, of course, known for her Love & Hip Hop series to a lot of people. But before Love & Hip Hop, she was a very successful music executive and manager. She managed Missy and Busta and a whole bunch of other artists. Just very smart businesswoman. Savage energy, like she works really hard and is aggressive and smart and all those things. She was partners with Chris Lighty and Violator, and she seems to have figured some things out. She got a 20 plus year marriage. She talks about that. She was able to have the career that she had because of the husband that she has. Doesn't work for all women, but it has worked out for them. And you could tell, like, they got a good thing going on over there. So we talk about that and, you know, the ups and downs of Love & Hip Hop and what that did for her career, and good old fashioned dope advice from a very successful woman. So new episode of IRL, you can listen to it right on the iHeart app or watch it where you watch podcasts. And I'm gonna share some of my interview with Spin King. That's coming up next. It's Power 105.1.
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2: Shake that like you out of control. That thing till your throat gets sore. 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

0: Schulman and Hill Entry Lawyers. Side swiped on the LIE, Schulman and Hill swipe back. New York's auto accident attorneys. From the Bronx to the Belt, we are New York.
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0: Power 105.1, New York's Hip Hop and R&B, home of the Breakfast Club. We are inside Trending Topics, running down some of the top stories of the day. Yo, for people who use baby powder, you know Johnson & Johnson has set aside $5.5 billion to resolve these baby powder lawsuits? You know how many people is putting baby powder in important areas of their body?
1: Right, for years.
0: For years. And they're like, okay, well, these things happen. I'm going to put this $5 billion on the side for your lawsuits, but we're going to still keep making it. And the impact, especially on women of color, is very troubling. We have a full story of it and a full report on it at power1051.com. You can check that out. Also today, we got Spin King in the building. He's mixing at 5 o'clock, commercial free. And we had Spin King in the building as a guest today, too. And you know what's so interesting? Spin King been DJing since he's 17 years old. Mm-hmm. He's got a new project with full interviews on the site. You can check it out. But he also breaks down some of the important rules that all DJs should know.
2: Are there any other DJ etiquettes that people should know? Because there is an etiquette.
1: There
2: like,
1: is,
2: you know, I know, like, his one, like, I know that, like, if you're opening up for somebody who gave you the slot to open for them, you don't play the biggest record out right before the DJ gets on.
1: I walk in, like, one of the biggest parties on a Thursday. I walk in there, and you're playing Sexy Red, Get It Sexy, at 12 o'clock. The busboy still sent up the napkins. Why are you playing that at 12 o'clock? Like, it's just something you should know. You know what I'm saying? Like, and one thing with me, if I'm doing a mid-set, I'm playing mid-set music. I'm not playing the hit records. But if you're closing, that's what you're supposed to. It's something you should just know. It's like common sense.
2: The hits come at the end of the night.
1: Yes.
2: It's common sense, but not everybody got the common sense.
1: No. And then I have a thing I say, and I look, sometimes, it's not in a bad way. It's competition in the club, but sometimes the DJ before, if I don't know them, I'll play the same record he just played like 20 minutes later, and I'll look at him and say, it's not what you play, it's how you play it.
2: Mm-mm.

0: 105.1, New York City Pop and R&B, Inside Trending Topics on a Thursday here. Spin Kings in the building getting ready to set up, but we had a full interview. I want to share some of my more of my interview with Spin King. He talks about working with Cardi. I mean, Spin King works with everybody. He's right. DJed for French at My Barbecue. He's DJed for a ton of folks, but also has done some work with Cardi. Here's him on Cardi.
1: Cardi really puts me in positions to win behind the scenes without even, like, you know, she's just always there for me. Mm. Apasha was big. We did her tour. Her tour was crazy.
0: Mm-hmm.
1: Tour was super fun.
0: She killed that tour. Yeah, she killed that tour.
1: Yeah, she killed it by herself. The only opening act was me.
0: That's not a bad gig.
1: No, I'll take it every day.
0: The opening act for Cardi B is DJ Spin King?
1: At Madison Square Garden 2 days in a row.
0: Come on.
1: And the booth is not in the back.
0: Do you get nervous in those moments, or do you
1: 100%?
0: Really? Walking up,
1: so like before that, like my pre-ritual was in the back. Like I'm smoking hookah, I'm drinking my Branson, I'm chilling, and then when I'm walking up those stairs to get on stage, I'm like, why are y'all looking at me?
0: Oh, the pressure.
1: Like, do I got a stain on my shirt?
0: The pressure.
1: Can they smell my cologne over there?
0: Like, did you do 8 sprays?
1: Oh, no, that was a lot that day.
0: 12 sprays?
1: That was a lot that day. But no, it was a dope moment, and I appreciate Cardi for embracing the DJ and putting the booth in front of stage where everybody's around. So it was a dope moment. And I love her new song, Aha, it's fire.
0: Yeah, shout out to Cardi.
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105.1, New York City Poppin' R&B, home of the Breakfast Club. Chris Brown, Usher. This is probably one of your last chances to win some tickets because the show is tomorrow night. MetLife Stadium's the R&B tour. Chris Brown and Usher. I got them tickets for you right now if you call a 10. 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
1: 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You know when the spot don't make it hot, baby. 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

0: 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On the Angie Martinez Show, baby, you know what it is. 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
1: Y'all know his name?

DJ Spiggy in New York City, get ready. First time we had that Vibes in Queens. Vibes in Queens. Shout out to Eugene, my boy Cyborg, the whole family. Vibes in Story Queens, Spinky on Steinway this Saturday. This Saturday night is going down uptown New York City. We at the Icon. Icon is Saturday. Spinky and friends in the building. Got the name Sketchy with Principe. And this Sunday after the Dominican Day Parade. You know where we at? We at the Maraca uptown. Sold out every time. You know that. Speaking of go to the spot, don't make it hot. Let's go.

Hey, Spinker and Wrestling and Branson boys, Friday night going down the tunnel, Bridgeport, Connecticut. Ash Banks, what's up though? When they act phony, we just switch up on them. Friday night we had the Uptown Dyke Men, Spinker, we had the Maraca baby. Spinky and friends in the building. Gabe, happy birthday, Gabe. Power family. On the raid, on the spot. It's Friday, Maraca. Cass

0: 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It's only Thursday. We start on the weekend tonight, Spin King. Let's go.
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1: And you know this, Spin King ain't Boogie Timeless forever, baby. 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
2: 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I cannot waste no time, I'm really timeless. 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All the faces on my watches.

That Angie Martinez Spinkin interview is live right now. Go check that out. Hit me on my Snapchat, my Instagram, at DJ Spin King. Few classic Spin King records. It's that Spin King French Montana Jerry.

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1: 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That Cardi Megan Thee Stallion remix. Shout out to Cardi one time, you know the family.
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0: 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Live at 5 on a Thursday afternoon. The Angie Martinez Spinky interview is live right now. Go check that out. Hold on, New York City.
1: 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Let's take some calls from the request line. Calling number one.
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1: 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But nah, I heard that Blueface leaked online. You mind playing that for me, bro?
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0: I want to take one.
1: 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Rocket, what up, Rocket?
0: Take one. I want to take one. I want to take one. I want
2: DJ
0: to take
2: Spin
0: one.
2: King.
0: It's hard just to pick one. It's hard just to pick one. But if
1: we outside all weekend long. DJ Spin King. Snapchat, Instagram, at DJ Spin King. Celebrate your birthday. We in the building, baby.
0: I want to take one. I want to take one.

Brand new Cardi B, BX on a check-in. 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Brand new Cardi B, IHA, Pound of 5.1, Spinking live in the mix. Brand new Cardi B. We call this one IHA. 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

New York City, Pound of 5.1, let's ride. 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Spinky Labra Mix.

0: Nah, Fetty went crazy on this. Brand new spin king, the baby Fetty Wap called Beat Go. Turn me up, Tri State.
1: Throw that when the beat go, yeah. 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
0: all that. Live at 5. DJ Spinking, turn me up, let's go.

0: Yes, sir. It's Power 105.1, New York City Pop and R&B, and home of The Breakfast Club. That is a wrap for us today. Thank you, Spin King, for the mix today. And if you want to check out my full interview with Spin King, we had fun. We played Check It or Let It Slide. We talked about his new project. We talked about everything from Cardi B to Tekashi 6ix9ine to all types of stuff.
1: How many colognes he uses.
0: Yeah, he has the key to the colognes. I don't know. He does like mixes and whatever. He breaks that down for you too. Anyway, full interview at power1051.com. And Clue is here. He's taking over next. Have a great night, guys. 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
10: BQE inbound Metropolitan Avenue. It's a multi-vehicle crash. Delays backing up onto the Gowanus. The outbound Brooklyn Bridge is loaded. And the heaviest delays on the westbound side of the BQE begin at McGinnis, and they go all the way down to the Brooklyn Bridge. Westbound Cross Bronx is Bronx River Parkway on out. Northbound Deegan easing to the 230s had an earlier problem there. Southbound delays Van Cortlandt Park to the Cross Bronx. Heading out of Queens, eastbound LIE, a crash at Lakeville Road. In New Jersey, westbound side of Route 78, accident past 287. Westbound 22 is better. From the WOR Newsroom, I'm Adrian Watson.
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14: Mariners reliever Gabe Spire is appealing a 3-game suspension he got for throwing at the Tigers' Gleyber Torres. Seattle manager Dan Wilson suspended 1 game. He's serving that today. On the field, the Mets club the Guardians to complete a series sweep. Jaylen Brown at his first press conference with the 76ers today following his trade from the Celtics. He says he's going through a lot of emotions that to some degree he's still processing. I'm Frank Aaron.
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1: JY, turn me up. 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

Yo, it's Don Tolliver, Don T, however you want to go about it, Houston, Texas on. When I'm in New York, I'm rocking with DJ Clue. 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
3: 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We vibing out, baby. And get Don Tolliver. Like I said, hit me on that Twitter. That answer you go at DJ Clue. 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
1: 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This Future, and right now you're listening to Desert Storm Radio. Clue got that thing turned up around here in New York. Power 105.1. I ain't gonna play with you. 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
1: 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Yeah, it's going down. Call a 10. You're going to be in the building. Dial carefully, man. It's going fast, all right? It's power.
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0: Yeah, man. 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World famous DJ Clue Desert Storm. You know, Thursday, man. Decent weather outside today. I like it, man. I like it. Yeah. It's going down, man. You know what I'm saying? It's all good. I don't see no rain in the forecast till tomorrow, but you know,
1: like I said, it's still good. I'll be good today, man.
0: All right, like I said, hit me on that Twitter. That's when you call it at DJ Clue. Instagram at DJ Clue. You know how we do, baby. Clue, world famous 77 countdown. We rolling. Here's number one, y'all. Number one.

0: 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With the kid and pray for you.
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2: 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That's really something to howl about. 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
6: Cross Bronx westbound, still some pockets of delays from Westchester Avenue out to the bridge, then a crash in the local lanes. Southbound side of the Whitestone Expressway from the Hutch, you still have some pretty hefty volume, and the Throgs Neck Bridge to Queens is looking a little bit better, and the Triborough Bridge is really not bad at all. Northbound side of the FDR Drive, still some pockets of delays from the 50s all the way up to the 90s, and again, right before the Cross Bronx, the west side is great. Minor delays both ways at the Lincoln Tunnel, the Holland Tunnel about 10 minutes out, just a few minutes back in. From the WOR Newsroom, I'm Adrian Watson.
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